down during this time. I fear there's no one to save me. This all or nothing really got away, you're driving me crazy.

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1: Now this is not the time or the place for brokenhearted. Cause this is the end of the rainbow, where no one can be too sad.

eventually. So if our time is running out, day after day, we'll make the mundane a masterpiece. Oh my, my, oh my, my love, I take one look at you.